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3: Hey, this is Keith. Who am I speaking to?
4: My name is Sherelle.
3: Hey, Sherelle. How you doing? What can I do for you tonight?
4: Well, I want to apologize to my boyfriend, Melvin. I broke up with him because when you was in Louisiana during the concert tour with Rude and stuff like that, I lied to him and told him that I was going to spend the night to a girlfriend's house, and I ended up going to your concert.
3: Okay. Well, you don't have to apologize to him for that.
4: Well, he found out he broke up with me.
3: Oh, because you came to see me in concert?
4: Yeah.
3: Okay, well, tell him we didn't do anything together. He had no reason to break up with you for that.
4: Well, he said that I was talking about you too much and stuff like that.
3: Oh,
4: so.
3: Okay, well, okay, baby, thank you for checking in. I appreciate you. Okay.
4: Okay, thank you.
3: All right, bye.
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20: We talk a lot here about ultra-processed foods and the many ways in which they can negatively impact your health. They've been linked to weight gain, obesity, type 2 diabetes, cardiovascular disease, even cancer. And now a new study out of UCSF found that high ultra-processed food intake was associated with something called intramuscular fat, which is exactly what it sounds like. That's fat inside your muscles, which can cause them to become weaker. Now, in this particular study, the researchers noticed more wear and tear and pain in people's knees because of weakened thigh muscles. Cutting back on ultra-processed foods isn't easy. The CDC estimates at least half the calories in our diet come from ultra-processed foods. But if you're looking to eat cleaner, cutting out sugar-sweetened beverages, that may be the best number one thing you can do to try and get started. I'm Dr. Sanjay Gupta, helping you live a better life.
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2: The Sweat Hotel. Who am I speaking to?
3: This be it. Hey, Keith, man. Can I ask you a question?
2: Yeah, man. Go ahead.
3: Hey, Keith, man. It's like I have suspicions of my girl cheating on me. Every time she go to work, she work at the mall, right?
2: Right.
3: So when she work and stuff, she be going home. But when she come back home, she be having these numbers and stuff in her pocket. I don't know what to do, man. Help me out, please.
2: Well, you know, people probably, if she's working at the mall, she might be running into brothers who think she's attractive. They might be asking her to call her. But that doesn't necessarily mean she's calling. She might just be taking the numbers, forgetting to throw them away. You know what I'm saying? But I would tell her, if I were you, baby, I would really appreciate it if someone handed you his number. You would just tell him you're involved and leave it at that.
3: But see, the thing is, when she come back home, she'll go out for like, say she's going out with her girls or whatever, and she'll come back with her nails done. But it, I don't, you know what I'm saying? Her girl pick her up, but I don't trust her like that. You feel me?
2: But you said she'll come back with her nails done. That means she went to the nail salon.
3: Look, she ain't never got no money when she leave. That's the thing.
2: You saying you don't give her no dough?
3: No, not that. I give her dough, but I'm saying, when my check don't come in that week, hers comes in.
2: Right. So basically, she might have a stash somewhere that you don't know about, man.
3: We live in a small space right now, but I'm saying, where could she stash it?
2: It don't matter, man. I know women that find all kind of places to stash things.
3: Okay, I'll be.
2: I've dated young ladies that they've stashed things in so many different places. I mean, you stash things, they stash things. You know, everybody got their little secrets, but it doesn't necessarily mean she's cheating on you. And unless she gives you a reason to think that, you shouldn't, you know, you should give her the benefit of the doubt. You know what I'm saying? Because that can lead to major problems as long as you think somebody's doing something if they're not really doing anything. You know what I'm trying to say? You don't ever want to have those trust issues. It's real important if you're involved in a relationship to really trust that person, man.
3: Oh, okay. All right. I appreciate it, though.
2: All right, my brother.
3: Thank you.
2: Peace out, man.
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19: When we talk about how much exercise someone should get, current guidelines call for about 150 minutes of moderate intensity exercise or 75 minutes of vigorous intensity exercise every week. New study out of the UK makes a strong case for vigorous exercise if and when you can do it. Now, researchers determined that even little bursts of vigorous exercise can significantly reduce someone's risk of 8 different diseases: dementia, type 2 diabetes, fatty liver disease, chronic respiratory disease, chronic kidney disease, immune-mediated inflammatory diseases, major cardiovascular events, and atrial fibrillation. We're not talking about complicated training programs here. 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I'm Dr. Sanjay Gupta, helping you live a better life.

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0: Yo, yo, is this Eric?
1: Yeah, that's what's happening.
0: Homie, you won the grand prize to see the queen of hip-hop soul, Mary J. Blige. I'm talking tickets, hotel, airfare, and a meet and greet with Mary, plus dinner for two. Yo, we got you at our Las Vegas residency, October 23rd in Las Vegas.
2: Man, cut that out. 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
0: As a heart attack, and Lord knows, I don't want one of those, man. Bottom line, man, you got two tickets to see Mary J. Blige.
1: Oh, my God, I'm speechless.
0: It's a big question right here. Who are you planning on taking with you?
1: I'm going to take the wife. Won't have no place to come home to.
0: The saying is, happy wife, happy life, huh? Congratulations. Enjoy, man.
1: Yeah, my birthday's September 22nd.
0: What more can I say? You got the birthday blessing and Mary J.
1: Hey, this is Eric Williams. I just want to touch to see Mary J. Blige, the one and only.
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0: Yo, yo, is this Eric?
1: Yeah, that's what needs happening.
0: Homie, you won the grand prize to see the queen of hip-hop soul, Mary J. Blige. I'm talking tickets, hotel, airfare, and a meet and greet with Mary, plus dinner for two. Yo, we got you at our Las Vegas residency, October 23rd in Las Vegas.
1: Man, cut that out. No, are you serious?
0: As a heart attack, and Lord knows, I don't want one of those, man. Bottom line, man, you got two tickets to see Mary J. Blige.
1: Oh, my God, I'm speechless.
0: It's a big question right here. Who you planning on taking with you?
1: I'm going to take the wife. Won't have no place to come home to.
0: The saying is, happy wife, happy life, huh? Congratulations. Enjoy, man.
1: Yeah, my birthday's September 22nd.
0: What more can I say? You got the birthday blessing and Mary J.
1: Hey, this is Eric Williams. I just want to touch to see Mary J. Blige, the one and only.
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10: Everyone poops. It's not just the name of a classic potty training book. It's a universal truth. Even though everyone does it, almost no one wants to talk about it. Dr. Tricia Pasricha wants to change that. She's the author of a new book. It's called You've Been Pooping All Wrong. And she says there are three critical P's of pooping. The first is propulsion. Both the voluntary push you exert and the involuntary contractions that happen naturally within your body. Top line, when you feel the need to go, don't hold it. The second P is pliability.

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1: 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Oh, yeah. Yeah.

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0: Are you serious?
1: As a heart attack, and Lord knows, I don't want one of those, man. Bottom line, man, you got two tickets to see Mary J. Blige.
0: Oh, my God, I'm speechless.
1: Big question right here. Who you planning on taking with you?
0: I'm going to take the wife. Won't have no place to come home to.
1: The saying is, happy wife, happy life, huh? Congratulations. Enjoy, man.
0: Yeah, my birthday's September 22nd.
1: What more can I say? You got the birthday blessing and Mary J.
0: Hey, this is Eric Williams. I just want to see Mary J. Blige, the one and only.
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13: You know, it's funny, when I think back to what the typical American dinner looked like when you and I were kids, there's usually some kind of meat featured at the center of the plate. Vegetables are there, but often thought of as a side dish. More and more, though, we are coming to realize that a plant-based diet, with little or no meat even, is going to be a healthier way to eat for just about everyone. New study out of the University of Hawaii Cancer Center found that eating a high-quality plant-rich diet that includes whole grains, vegetables, and fruits may prevent cognitive impairment even when people start that diet in their late 50s and 60s. Yeah, it's important to make sure you're getting enough protein, fats, complex carbohydrates. Just because you cut out or even cut back on meat, though, is not a license to eat whatever you want. Focus on eating whole, real foods. I'm Dr. Sanjay Gupta, helping you live a better life.
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1: This is a love that withstands time, space, and matter forever. Forever's a mighty long time. Here we are decades later. The sentiment is still the same. Listen.

0: Yo, yo, is this Eric?
1: Yeah, this is me. What's happening?
0: Homie, you won the grand prize to see the queen of hip-hop soul, Mary J. Blige. I'm talking tickets, hotel, airfare, and a meet and greet with Mary, plus dinner for two. Yo, we got you at our Las Vegas residency, October 23rd in Las Vegas.
1: Man, cut that out. No. Are you serious?
0: As a heart attack, and Lord knows, I don't want one of those, man. Bottom line, man, you got two tickets to see Mary J. Blige.
1: Oh, my God, I'm speechless.
0: It's a big question right here. Who you planning on taking with you?
1: I'm going to take the wife. Won't have no place to come home to.
0: The saying is, happy wife, happy life, huh? Congratulations. Enjoy, man.
1: Yeah, my birthday's September 22nd.
0: What more can I say? You got the birthday blessing and Mary J.
1: Hey, this is Eric Williams. I just want to see Mary J. Blige, the one and only.
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0: All right, y'all. Good morning. It's WDLT.
1: Good morning. DD in the morning. We're all here. Woo! Jay Cruz, also Trey G, and comedian J.J. Williamson.
0: Y'all hear the story, what they're saying about daylight savings time? We about to have us some sun for a long time.
2: The days of springing forward and falling back may be numbered. The House has voted to make daylight saving time permanent.
3: Without objection, the motion to reconsider is laid upon the table.
2: The bill would end the twice-a-year clock change requirement and give way to the later sunsets we see from March to November.
4: Let's stop asking Americans to reset their clocks every March and November. Let's provide some certainty and consistency and a little more sunshine at the end of the day.
2: The bill has been a priority for President Trump.
5: I assume people would like to have more light later, but some people want to have more light earlier because they don't want to take their kids to school in the dark.
2: Congress made daylight saving time permanent during the 1970s energy crisis, but reversed course after parents revolted over children walking to school in pitch dark winter mornings. In Florida alone, 8 kids were killed in traffic accidents.
6: If we're going to make a permanent change that affects every American, we should follow the science, learn from history, and prioritize Americans' health, particularly that of our children.
2: Permanent daylight saving time would mean the sun wouldn't rise until 8:52 a.m. in Seattle in mid-January and 9:04 a.m. in Indianapolis. But this new bill would allow states to opt out and make their own decisions.
0: Wait a minute. Hold on. This is going to be confusing. States can opt out.
7: Right.
0: And so then we go into some states and be like, what time is it here?
7: Right.
0: And then you go across the street. Across the state line, you're like, and what time is it here?
7: Well, I mean, we do that already.
0: We kind of do, though.
7: But it's going to be an even bigger difference now.
0: Because at least we know it becomes like, here's the East Coast, West Coast, right? But if you're saying each state can figure out and go, you can get whatever time frame you want to be. They talking about timelines now.
7: Right.
0: I'm hearing a lot of people saying we got different timelines.
7: Right now is within an hour. Like, you go to another state and they practice it and this one don't. It might be 2 hours difference, three hours.
0: I'd be so confused.
7: Sheesh.
8: Yeah, but y'all two are talking about the one thing that's important, us taking our kids to school in the dark.
7: I mean, I gotta say, I'm not wanting to walk in the dark.
8: Some kids
0: shouts
8: have
0: out to Amanda
8: walk.
0: Panda, because look, she's taking them. You in here.
9: That's true.
8: Just because you know every little bit of my life doesn't mean you need to use it against me, no matter what I say. The point is, I might have to do it in the future, and I did it in the past.
9: But since we have mixed, you know, some people want to do it, some people don't want to do it. Should we let Congress decide that, or should we let the registered voters?
7: Should that be something we should vote on?
8: I know
7: we
8: should vote.
0: Everything
8: on
0: you're talking about is confusing for this country right now. Congress don't know what the hell to do. Voting don't know what the folks don't want to get out and vote. We have a broken system right now. Okay,
7: we should divide the country. And half the people that live on this side do daylight savings time. Half the people that live on that side don't. And then you just pick which side you want to live on.
8: I know what the side's going to look like. People with kids are going to be over here. Y'all are going to be over there.
7: That's cool, too.
0: Yeah, I want daylight savings. I like it. I'm a person who loves the sun.
7: Yeah.
0: I feed off of it. It gives me energy. I can stay in a great mood when the sun is out.
8: Yeah.
0: So that's why I like for the sun to stay out as long as possible.
8: I'm with it.
0: I love the fact when you're sitting up and you're like, oh, my God, it's 7:45. We still got the sun out.
7: Right. I think a lot of people feel that way, too. The sun get them so much energy and life.
8: I'm not really worried about my kids. They thorough. I'm worried about other people's kids. Mine survive.
7: I know that's right.
9: That's right.
7: He said, y'all weak-ass kids.
0: Right.
7: Hey. Worry about y'all weak-ass kids.
0: Right.
7: Damn.
0: There he is.
7: Damn, crew.
0: I know it. All right, y'all. It's Dee Dee in the morning. Mo Bills, R&B, and throwbacks, 104.1 WDLT.
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7: You know, it's funny, when I think back to what the typical American dinner looked like when you and I were kids, there's usually some kind of meat featured at the center of the plate. Vegetables are there, but often thought of as a side dish. More and more, though, we are coming to realize that a plant-based diet, with little or no meat even, is going to be a healthier way to eat for just about everyone. New study out of the University of Hawaii Cancer Center found that eating a high-quality plant-rich diet that includes whole grains, vegetables, and fruits may prevent cognitive impairment even when people start that diet in their late 50s and 60s. Yeah, it's important to make sure you're getting enough protein, fats, complex carbohydrates. Just because you cut out or even cut back on meat, though, is not a license to eat whatever you want. Focus on eating whole, real foods. I'm Dr. Sanjay Gupta, helping you live a better life.
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1: Good morning. It's Dee Dee in the morning. And listen, I have everybody here on a Thursday, but I only need one person right now. Let's find
2: that
1: out.
2: That would be me.
1: Thank you, JJ. No, it's over there. No. It's trending with Trey right now.
3: That's what it is.
2: Okay.
3: Sorry about that.
2: I'm sorry. My bad, Trey.
3: No, it's okay. It's okay. Can we talk about the party is over at this point, it seems like. Young Miami and Boss Man D-Lo, they were set to go out on a 25-city tour with each other. You know, Mr. Motion Party, You Can I Get In.
2: Right, right.
3: And Young Miami, Where All My Scamming. Well, that's no more. It looks like Young Miami dropped out of the tour. And so Boss Man D-Lo canceled the tour altogether. Mm. It's been rumored, too, that Miami has been doing this. This has been a theme of hers since her Spin That song blew up.
1: But she says she's working on her album, right?
3: She says she's working on her album. A lot of people are saying, though, it's because she is charging more for performances. She said the bag done increased and went up now.
1: Well, here's the thing. You got to take advantage while you can, huh?
2: True enough. But Young Miami, please don't be the Lauryn Hill of hip hop and start canceling, showing up late.
3: And I'm gonna tell you this: if this is the case, this new album, it better be good.
2: It better be good.
1: I know it.
2: G-U-T.
1: All right, that's what's trending this morning. Coming up next, we got the five things you need to know to start your day. It's Dee Dee in the morning, turning up the morning. Mobile's R&B and Throwbacks, 104.1 WDLT.
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0: Mobiles, R&B and throwbacks, 104.1 WDLT. Good morning, it's Dee Dee in the morning, and we are here on a Thursday. Bright and early. Good morning to J. Cruz, Trey G, and comedian J.J. Williamson. Let's get right to the five things you need to know to start your day.
1: Number one. The five things you need to know right now on Dee Dee in the Morning.
0: First thing you need to know, anybody see this? They're saying Georgia, Florida, Tennessee, South Carolina, and Alabama. What do they all have in common? What do they have in common? Anybody know?
2: Hey, they all in the South?
0: Nope. Well, yeah, but listen, guess what they're saying? Georgia, Florida, Tennessee, South Carolina, and Alabama have launched Operation Southern Slowdown.
2: I saw this.
0: They're ready to crack down on speeding going on now through July 19th, they're saying.
2: Man. Yeah. They're trying to hit that quota.
0: They sure are. Boy. They said drivers can expect citations for speeding, reckless driving, distracted driving, seatbelt violations, and other traffic offenses. Damn. And so, again, all of those states now have Operation Southern Slowdown. All right, let's keep it moving.
3: All right, well, ladies and gentlemen, let's talk about these NFL, mainly these athletes that got the bag. Be careful who you marry. Make sure it's really the one. My man Tyreek Hill, man, the former wide receiver of the Miami Dolphins, is going through it. You know, he was married, but they ended their marriage after 17 months. Months. Now his ex-wife will be paid $50,000 a month.
2: Damn.
3: And she's walking away with $6 million. Now, again, what's 17 months? Is that a year and a half?
0: A year and a half.
3: Man, hey, be careful, ladies and gentlemen. Our fellas out here, man, you got that bag, you got that money. Y'all think y'all in love, and these women just playing in your face, man. They want to get that money.
0: Let me say this in defense of her, because she was on a show, like a WAGS show, Women of Sports, or whatever the heck it is. Anyway, make a long story short, Women and Wives and Girlfriends, I think it is. Wives and Girlfriends of Sports. Okay. She was on some show on Netflix, and when she was on the show, some of the other ladies kept saying, how can you date him? He already had some troubles with the law, other relationships, and she was like, no, this my man, you know, she was doing all that, and they all kept trying to actually warn her. They were trying, some of the other ladies on the show warned her.
3: She went on and went through with it,
0: knowing the risk of being with him, what it could be. Some people say, wait a minute, we tried to warn you.
4: Well, most ball players have wives and get married. They all know.
0: But that, I'm saying, this is 17 months. Everybody
3: 17 months, yeah, yeah, man. Be careful.
2: All right, can we talk about T.I. real quick? T.I. and Tiny.
0: No.
3: Don't do them.
2: Oh, God.
0: No, we can't.
3: Don't do them.
0: Hold on.
4: Well, we have to.
0: No, we got to. Hold on now.
4: We have to.
0: Now, hold on. Last time we talked about T.I. on this show, we got in trouble.
2: Stop it.
0: And I've tried to stay away from him all week long.
2: Well, I'm not. I cannot. He's making headlines on social media.
3: Don't you announce him.
2: Shut up. T.I. is praising his wife, Tiny. It's some really good, dope news.
0: Okay. All right. You're making me scared. I'm getting triggered. I'm getting flashbacks. Don't, please, God.
2: He is actually praising his wife, Tiny, for standing by him with their marriage through treacherous circumstances, is what he put it as. He said, when somebody has endured treacherous circumstances, with you, been with you during your darkest hours, it just makes the bright moments that much brighter. He said, I thank God that he had grace on us through our marriage, and we're expecting brighter moments and brighter days now that they are bonded as one.
0: By the way, I'm going to just say this to T.I. You know, T.I. lives in Atlanta. We are on in Atlanta.
2: Yeah.
0: You know, T.I., you got me in trouble. Can you come get on this show now? Can we talk about it?
3: You owe us.
0: We got in trouble big time.
2: Yeah.
0: And I'm going to still say, and I apologize to Lunel publicly. I will apologize to her, and she apologized to me.
4: 100%.
0: Yeah. Remember, she said 100%. She was in a bad mood.
2: It was no disrespect meant at all. Right. It was just T.I.
3: But T.I., we still need you to come up here.
0: We still need you because we got
3: because of you.
0: Yeah.
2: Oh, God.
0: Okay.
3: I got a rash now.
2: Oh, God. Hey, listen. I ain't going to lie to you. Bring Damani with you because I'm a fan.
0: Bring your son with you. But anybody in Atlanta that knows T.I., tell him he needs to be on this show because we got in trouble because of him.
2: 100%.
0: Okay. Yeah.
3: If you bring King, make sure you get some sleep.
2: Shut up.
0: All right. Those are five. We need somebody to play our $1,000 minute game. You answer 10 questions correctly and win the cash this morning at 833. Talk to Dee Dee.
3: That's 833-825. 5233.
0: It's Dee Dee in the morning.
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0: Mo Bills, R&B, and throwbacks, 104.1 WDLT. All right, what do you say we check out the traffic and weather this morning? Here we go, WKRG News 5.
6: It's your right now traffic, and as we take a look at our traffic conditions around the Mobile area this morning, we're in pretty good shape. We're not seeing a whole lot that's really going to slow you up too much as you make your morning commute. Right now, it looks like traffic moving pretty smoothly on all of our area interstates, I-10, I-65, and I-165, all looking pretty good. We're also looking pretty good this morning as we make our way across both the Bayway and the Causeway, heading to and from Baldwin County, and the DIP looks pretty good, as well as the Dolphin Island Bridge, so no major issues there. I'm Stacey Knowles, right now traffic.
7: I'm meteorologist Caroline Carruthers with the News 5 First Alert Storm Team. Well, we're starting out mild and muggy this morning, and we'll warm up quickly today. We'll be above average in the mid-90s this afternoon. A stray shower or storm is possible, but most will stay dry. Lows tonight will be humid in the mid-70s.
8: Good morning, I'm Shimani Baker for WKRG News 5. A local daycare worker was arrested and accused of child abuse. Roslyn Harris is accused of lifting a three-year-old child off the floor by the arm, then dropping them. The report goes on to say Harris slammed the child on the floor and pushed them into a table at Small Wonders Daycare in Grand Bay. Harris is out of jail on bond and is scheduled to be back in court later this month. The Alabama Department of Public Health is investigating cases of the intestinal illness caused by the Cyclospora parasite. The reported cases are in the northern, northeastern, and southwestern zones of Alabama, excluding Mobile County. These illnesses are part of an ongoing nationwide surge linked to contaminated fresh produce. Dick Russell's Barbecue in Tillman's Corner has announced they are closing their doors for good. The owners say their last day will be Sunday. The restaurant has been open since 1953. WKRG News 5.
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0: Talking tickets, hotel, airfare, and a meet and greet with Mary, plus dinner for two. 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
1: Man, cut that out. No. Are you serious?
0: As a heart attack, and Lord knows, I don't want one of those, man. Bottom line, man, you got two tickets to see Mary J. Blige.
1: Oh, my God, I'm speechless.
0: Big question right here. Who are you planning on taking with you?
1: I'm going to take the wife. Won't have no place to come home to.
0: The saying is, happy wife, happy life, huh? Congratulations. Enjoy, man.
1: Yeah, my birthday's September 22nd.
0: What more can I say? You got the birthday blessing and Mary J.
1: Hey, this is Eric Williams. I just want to talk to see Mary J. Blige, the one and only.
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0: 104.1 WDLT. All right, listen, good morning. Dee Dee in the morning. You guys, yes. We're about to play our $1,000 mini game. We do have us a contestant, all right? Now, here is the deal. They said, according to this, in the wintertime, 42% of us deal with this. In the wintertime, 42%.
1: Ash.
0: That is, well.
1: She said that is well.
2: That ash. Should be number
0: now,
2: one.
0: Now, hold on a second.
1: Be looking like a little sugar cookie outside.
0: Now, is that all of America, 42%, or just us?
1: I mean.
0: I think if it's us, yeah. It's going to be a little higher.
1: Yeah. Oh, well, yeah, maybe.
0: But you are close. Guess what they said? 42% of people suffer from dry skin every winter.
1: I told you.
2: Come on,
0: dry
2: man.
0: Skin.
2: I
0: tell you. Dry
1: and,
0: skin.
1: And you know what? It'd be right between the pointer finger and the thumb.
0: Oh, that one is real crucial right there.
1: That little skin in

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0: All right, y'all. Good morning. It's WDLT.
1: Well, good morning. It's Dee Dee. In the morning, everybody is here. It's time for us to get right into our hot topics because did you hear what Tasha K is saying about a certain R&B female artist?
2: Mm.
1: If this is true, I ain't got nothing to say. Let's just get into it. Here we go. Let's go.
3: Hot topics. We back on that.
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1: Before we do anything, y'all saw this. I didn't even know that we had this museum. The Harriet Tubman Museum in Maryland temporarily closed after vandalism over the weekend.
5: Museum leaders say that somebody broke the back door and stole their donation box. A mural of Bucktown General Store was also damaged in the process. Tubman was born into enslavement on Maryland's eastern shore before she escaped. Linda Harris, director of events and programs for the museum, shares this message for the vandals.
6: If you could understand the message of Harriet Tubman, her courage and her valor and what her journey represented, maybe you don't know that. And if we could share that with you and help you in some way, I really, and I mean this with all sincerity, I would like to talk with you and see how else we can help you.
5: Because they rely solely on donations, the museum will remain closed until they are able to raise enough funds to fix what's been damaged.
7: That's sad.
1: That is sad.
7: That's sad.
1: We should all, you know what, I need to log on. We all need to find, Thanks. You know, the museum. Donate Thanks. $20. At least all of us could do that to get it back open, right?
2: Yeah.
1: Right? Right? All right. I think that's what we should do.
2: Yeah. But it's part of course for this administration, for today's day and age. And I don't mean to blame the administration for it, but
1: the tone of, I kept saying the tone of the country was going to change when this man got elected. Yeah. We all knew that.
2: Facts. It's no politics Thursday. I get it.
1: I know it, but yeah. I kept saying it to people. I was like, hey, guys.
2: Some stuff you got to speak on,
1: yeah.
2: man.
1: Yeah. Hey, Rick Ross, I heard he's talking about what?
8: Listen, you could claim he does a lot of things, but claiming that he's got beef with Jay-Z because he didn't go to his New York City show?
9: People really were there, like, I know Rick Ross is
10: coming out. Yeah. It was a lot of people hitting me, but no, we actually flew into Cleveland, and, you know, we got back a little later. From my understanding, Hove came out a lot later. You know, we all would have anticipated, but no, that wasn't the plan.
9: Okay.
10: Shout out to Hov and everybody who went there. I'm sure I'm going to catch another one overseas. You
9: Period. Dirt. I'm pulling up in Paris.
10: Yeah. That's what me and my homies been talking about.
1: I love Rick Ross. Rick Ross will always talk cool. Like, if you go to a parent-teacher conference and the teacher says, Rick, your son did what? What you mean my son did? Always, there's a cadence with the way he talks, and it's very interesting to me.
2: Is that your Rick Ross impersonation?
1: No, but it's always, it's always like this.
8: It's the tone. It's the tone.
2: I'm about to say, that is terrible.
1: Yeah. Trey, you try the Rick Ross.
2: Okay, hold on. Right,
1: Let's go.
11: I'm going to tell you like this.
8: He won.
11: The boss don't really be concerned with what peasants are talking about.
1: So hold on a second. If I'm the teacher, I know it doesn't almost sound like Shaq, but if I'm the teacher and I say, Mr. Ross, your child has been late 10 days in a row.
11: You know what I'm going to do for the classroom? I'm going to give him a 10-piece lemon pepper.
8: Okay, O'Brien.
11: All flats. You know I'm the boat.
1: Boss. I'm like, is that how you talk when you talk to the teacher?
11: Boss.
1: Damn it. Tasha K's out here talking. Oh, God, if this is true.
2: Oh, yeah, man. Tasha K was talking about Kiki Wyatt. Now, Kiki Wyatt has debuted her new relationship on social media.
1: It's always, every year this girl got a new relationship.
2: Hey, man. And somebody told me on social media, they said one thing Kiki gonna do is keep a man.
1: All the time.
2: Well, now she's showcased her new relationship on social media, and Tasha K is saying that the guy is an Uber driver.
12: Eric was outside, according to her, cheating with men and women. She did file a police report on him saying that he allegedly beat her as well, too. And so the reason they broke up is because Kiki stopped sleeping with her cousin and started sleeping with her driver. Here's the guy. So this new man was allegedly her black XL Uber driver.
1: Mm-mm.
12: And they met as he picked her up in an Uber to take her to one of her shows to sing the same songs that she sing at every show. Apparently, she's pregnant again. Now, this is very concerning for me. Kiki's last few babies came out with defects. I don't know if it's because she's old. I don't know if it's because she's under stress. If she's pregnant in this, I just want to pray for the baby in this matter. If y'all ain't gonna say it, I am the hell with this. This lady's womb is done.
2: Oh,
12: we're done here.
2: Damn, Tasha K. Yeah, they got dark at the end.
4: Yeah, I ain't gonna lie to you.
2: They got a little, and not little. They got a lot disrespectful at the end.
1: How many babies though does Kiki have? Is this baby 14?
2: Man, when they had their reality show, I believe it was somewhere around there.
1: She had like 8 then, didn't she?
2: Something like that. Yeah. Yeah, oh, yeah.
1: Kiki liked being pregnant.
2: Hey, that's a whole lot of love in that house.
4: She's doing more than singing.
2: But she's still hitting them hot notes.
1: Yeah, she is. All right, listen, those are hot topics. Coming up later, we got to talk about J.J. Williamson's big announcement that's on the way. It's Didi in the morning. The Cup is down to its final matches. 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All right, what do you say we check out the traffic and weather this morning? Here we go. 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
7: It's your right now traffic, and as we take a look at our traffic conditions around the Mobile area so far this morning, we're still looking pretty good for the most part. As we take a look at I-10 as well as I-65 and I-165, no major issues there. We're also looking pretty good this morning along Airport Boulevard. No major traffic delays at this time, and we're looking good as we make our way across both the Bayway and the Causeway heading to and from Baldwin County. So again, you're not going to see too much there that really should cause too many issues. I'm Stacey Knowles, right now traffic.
13: I'm meteorologist Caroline Carruthers with the News 5 First Alert Storm Team. Well, we're starting out mild and muggy this morning, and we'll warm up quickly today. We'll be above average in the mid-90s this afternoon. A stray shower or storm is possible, but most will stay dry. Lows tonight will be humid in the mid-70s.
14: Good morning, I'm Shimani Baker for WKRG News 5. A local daycare worker was arrested and accused of child abuse. Roslyn Harris is accused of lifting a 3-year-old child off the floor by the arm, then dropping them. The report goes on to say Harris slammed the child on the floor and pushed them into a table at Small Wonders Daycare in Grand Bay. Harris is out of jail on bond and is scheduled to be back in court later this month. The Alabama Department of Public Health is investigating cases of the intestinal illness caused by the Cyclospora parasite. The reported cases are in the northern, northeastern, and southwestern zones of Alabama, excluding Mobile County. These illnesses are part of an ongoing nationwide surge linked to contaminated fresh produce. Dick Russell's Barbecue in Tillman's Corner has announced they are closing their doors for good. The owners say their last day will be Sunday. The restaurant has been open since 1953. WKRG News 5.
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0: All right, y'all, good morning. It's WDLT.
1: All right, listen, guys, let's get into it. We need to get into our hot topics because the craziest question was asked of Ray J.
2: Oh,
1: as a man, you guys got to listen to this question that somebody asked Ray J. Let's get into it. 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
1: 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So first we got to talk about LaMelo Ball. Does he have like some words for LeBron? What's going on
2: here? Man, so my man LaMelo Ball, man, who was traded from the Charlotte Hornets over there to Minnesota to play with the Ant-Man.
1: Ooh, and LaMelo
2: Ball. So everybody's out here throwing that pitch to LeBron, trying to see what he's going to do, and LaMelo gave his 2 cents.
5: Say, hey, come on with us, or...
6: Say it again for me.
5: Did you put a call into LeBron and just say, come on with us?
6: Yeah, whatever you're thinking.
2: Yeah. So LaMelo, you know, everybody's trying to shoot their shot, man. You know, the best players on the teams are shooting their shot, trying to get LeBron, you know, Golden State. You know, Steph Curry can't reach out, man. You know, a couple of the Knicks reached out to LeBron. You know, I guess he's going to do the decision again.
1: Oh, wow.
2: I guess he's going to do the decision again because he hasn't decided where he's going to play.
1: That would be dope, though. Because isn't that how he got into the league? Yeah, was with right.
2: That's what he did to do the trade to Miami.
1: Right, that's right.
2: It was called the decision.
7: Let me ask you, do the Timberwolves have an extra seat for Bronny?
8: No. Listen, I heard the Lakers are actually seriously putting Bronny into their future plans, though.
1: Ooh.
8: Oh, really? They say he's good in the locker room. They like that he's like just a tenacious player. He's very determined, very hardworking.
1: Nice.
8: So they actually are trying to like commit to him a little bit. I read a report earlier.
7: Sounds like a mascot.
8: No, damn.
7: I said it sounded like. I didn't say that man is a mascot. He's an athlete.
8: He played in their summer league stuff.
7: Right,
8: like,
7: he's doing good.
8: Yeah,
7: right,
8: he's been doing some good stuff in summer league. They said so. They kind of are committed to.
2: I think Bronny does need to get up on the
7: away from his dad.
2: Become his own man. Take that pressure off himself, man. Build your own legacy, man. See how it goes.
1: Yeah, because it's difficult being up under dad. Because let me tell you something, JJ and his son. I know JJ's son be looking. JJ's son is quiet, where his daddy is loud as hell.
2: He hates being around me.
1: Especially when he
2: be with his boys. Like, man, don't embarrass me today.
1: Your son is so smooth.
2: I'm trying to give you some personality.
8: That's what happened when you had a son as an introvert. The dad is an extrovert.
2: I'm extrovert.
1: Hey, the kid comes around. He's like, Dad just swallowed up all personality. He got it all. Let's talk about Drake, though.
7: Drizzy, Drake out here surprising some students at Katsunat's Streamer University. I can't believe that's a thing, yo. Streamer University. And he hit him with a video message. Check it out.
9: For now, we have a message from Drake.
10: Congratulations to everybody that got accepted. All the new creators, all the veteran creators. I hope you guys make the most of this opportunity. I hope you learned something. I hope you're able to teach each other things. And on behalf of us at OVO, I left you something. Well, actually, I left you a few things in your room to make this stay. Shout out to Kai,
2: Dreamer
10: University 2026.
2: Man, when I saw Kai not have all those keys, so he must have rented like a whole dormitory out.
8: Yeah, they have like an actual like campus.
7: Yeah,
8: that they are using for Streamer University.
7: Sorry,
8: you know, I told y'all the other day in my trending that Streamer University is harder to get into than Harvard.
1: That's what I heard.
8: Based on the numbers,
1: I heard that
8: they only accept like 120 kids.
1: Oh, wow. Damn, that's it?
8: 120 kids.
1: How long is Streamer University? How long is the
8: course? I think it's like a few weeks.
1: It's the course.
2: For real.
7: I don't mean to steal that moment, but this kind of happened to me yesterday. So yesterday I played a video to my kids that we play basketball with of Paul Wall donating $500 to We Cruising for Kids and the basketball thing
2: that's great,
7: coming up. Like Drake just did.
1: Nice.
7: He's like $500 shout out to Cruise Foundation and the factory. Boom, boom, boom.
1: That's nice.
7: Can I play Paul Wall later?
1: Okay. Yeah. Hey, let's play. Let's talk about Ray J.
8: Yeah. So Ray J was on a podcast the other day, Paul Pierce's podcast, actually. And Paul Pierce's female co-host asked Ray J a question about being with other men. Now, you judge for yourself with Ray J's answer what you think he is trying to say.
11: Have you dealt with a man intimately before? Because I think that people want to know.
12: I mean, man.
13: These are crazy questions.
11: It is, right?
13: These are.
11: And you don't have to answer.
13: I want to answer. I'm here to answer.
11: Okay.
13: I like to think about every question.
11: Okay.
13: That's presented.
11: I love that.
13: And I like to answer properly.
11: Okay.
13: First off,
11: take your time.
13: Shout out to the agency. Have I ever
11: been intimate?
13: Man.
11: Yeah. Or kissed?
13: Or kissed?
11: Yeah, like kiss made is crazy. Out.
13: Like when it's verbal war?
2: Yeah, yeah.
13: I mean, we all love Biggie Smalls. Yeah.
11: So yes or no?
13: Get wet like.
11: Have you been intimate sexually with a man in any capacity ever?
13: Here's why I take my time with this.
11: Okay.
2: I'm dead.
8: Hey, brother, answer yes.
1: I know.
2: Yeah, like, the answer on. Is yes.
8: No, come exactly on. You just can't outright say no.
2: No.
8: What yes. are you doing?
7: I'm not falling for it, y'all.
8: What are
7: it's
8: you doing?
7: It's just clickbait, bro.
8: You think so?
7: Yes. It's all right. Clickbait.
8: Yo, as a man, you don't play,
2: you don't play with that.
8: You don't play with that.
1: All right, listen, those are your hot topics. Coming up next hour, we got to have a dope discussion about choosing your friends and losing friends on the way. It's DD in the morning. Turning up the morning. Mobile's R&B and throwbacks, 104.1 WDLT. 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
1: All right, what do you say we check out the traffic and weather this morning? Here we go. 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
18: It's your right now traffic. And as we take a look at our traffic conditions around the Mobile area this morning, we are dealing with a lot of heavy traffic as we make our way along I-10 eastbound between Rangeline Road and I-65. That's all due to a disabled vehicle, so be careful there until they get that moved out of the way. In the meantime, we are looking good in both directions on I-65 as well as I-165. Also looking good on the Bayway and the Causeway heading to and from Baldwin County. And you're still in pretty good shape this morning along Airport Boulevard. I'm Stacy Knowles, right now traffic.
19: I'm meteorologist Caroline Carruthers with the News 5 First Alert Storm Team. Well, we're starting out mild and muggy this morning and we'll warm up quickly today. We'll be above average in the mid-90s this afternoon. A stray shower or storm is possible, but most will stay dry. Lows tonight will be humid in the mid-70s.
20: Good morning, I'm Shimani Baker for WKRG News 5. A local daycare worker was arrested and accused of child abuse. Roslyn Harris is accused of lifting a 3-year-old child off the floor by the arm, then dropping them. The report goes on to say Harris slammed the child on the floor and pushed them into a table at Small Wonders Daycare in Grand Bay. Harris is out of jail on bond and is scheduled to be back in court later this month. The Alabama Department of Public Health is investigating cases of the intestinal illness caused by the Cyclospora parasite. The reported cases are in the northern, northeastern, and southwestern zones of Alabama, excluding Mobile County. These illnesses are part of an ongoing nationwide surge linked to contaminated fresh produce. Dick Russell's Barbecue in Tillman's Corner has announced they are closing their doors for good. The owners say their last day will be Sunday. The restaurant has been open since 1953. WKRG News 5.
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13: A better life with Dr. Sanjay Gupta.
14: When you need your body to perform, but some of your muscles are having trouble, other muscles can sometimes help compensate. This is a great thing short term, but long term it can lead to serious and even chronic aches and pains. So if you've got nagging stiffness or irritation somewhere, don't push through it. Try to figure out why it's happening and how you can correct it. Strength and conditioning specialist Dana Santa says, performing exercises at a deliberate tempo makes it easier to notice when the wrong muscles are taking over, and also gives the intended muscles a chance to engage before that compensation kicks in. Dana suggests that starting with primary movement patterns such as squatting, hinging, pushing, pulling, rotating, and core can help make compensation easiest to identify and to address. I'm Dr. Sanjay Gupta, helping you live a better life.
15: Yo, yo, is this Eric?
16: Yeah, this is me. What's happening?
15: Homie, you won the grand prize to see the queen of hip-hop soul, Mary J. Blige. I'm talking tickets, hotel, airfare, and a meet and greet with Mary, plus dinner for two. Yo, we got you at a Las Vegas residency, October 23rd in Las Vegas.
16: Man, cut that out. No, are you serious?
15: As a heart attack, and Lord knows, I don't want one of those, man. Bottom line, man, you got two tickets to see Mary J. Blige.
16: Oh, my God, I'm speechless.
15: It's a big question right here. Who you planning on taking with you?
16: I'm going to take the wife. Won't have no place to come home to.
15: The saying is, happy wife, happy life, huh? Congratulations. Enjoy, man.
16: Yeah, my birthday's September 22nd.
15: What more can I say? You got the birthday blessing and Mary J.
16: Hey, this is Eric Williams. I just want to talk to see Mary J. Blige, the one and only.
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18: All right, y'all. Good morning. It's WDLT.
19: All right. It is. What is today? It is Thursday. It's Dee Dee in the morning. I'm looking for Trey G right now to find out what's trending with Trey.
20: Hey, one of y'all personal favorites. When I say y'all, I'm looking at Dee Dee and JJ because me and Cruz are not the
19: yes.
20: biggest fans.
21: I'm going to sit back here.
20: We'll be nice while we on air. Krispy Kreme.
19: Oh, I love it.
20: Yes. They are actually running a special in honor of their birthday.
21: Hold on. Really? Let me get some.
20: Oh, God. Don't do that now.
19: It is so sweet.
20: Yeah, they are running a special. It's a discounted price of a dozen glazed donuts in honor of their 17th birthday. You can get a dozen glazed donuts for just 89 cents after buying like full price ones.
10: Did you
20: as well?
19: One, you buy the first box for full price, get the second. Hey, okay, guys.
20: That's the rest problem. Get all the rest of them, 89 cents.
21: 17 years old. They're not even adults.
20: Oh, God.
21: It's for kids. It.
19: Whatever. Listen, let me tell you something. I'm with JJ. I like me some Krispy Kreme.
22: Me too, all day.
20: Yeah,
19: Krispy Kreme. I like me some Krispy
22: all
19: Kreme.
22: All day.
20: Give me a mom and pop donut shop every single day of the week.
21: No, and make sure the lady Asian.
19: No, it's too doughy. They don't put enough glaze on it or anything. Can't stand it.
20: You tripping.
21: Krispy Kreme is covered in sugar. It's disgusting.
22: And then they ain't got but one machine.
19: Who?
22: You know, the mom and pop shops.
20: That's all right, though. That's all right.
21: That's insanity.
22: JJ, they go out, then look what you got to do.
19: Oh, hey, JJ, you used to go into Krispy Kreme and you see them coming off on that surveyor belt, whatever, conveyor?
20: Yeah, conveyor.
19: I used to be like, ooh, here it come, and it's warm.
22: Hey, give me them four that just failed.
21: Terrible.
19: Coming up next hour, we got to have a dope discussion about choosing your friends and losing friends. That's on the way. It's Dee Dee in the Morning. Mo Bills, R&B, and throwbacks, 104.1 WDLT. We'll be right back.

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0: Old Beals, R&B and Throwbacks, 104.1 WDLT. Good morning. It's Dee Dee in the morning.
1: It is.
0: Jay Cruz and Trey and comedian J.J. Williamson.
1: Uh-oh.
0: Guys, we've been having a conversation off and on the air about one thing that happened. So what's his name? DJ Webstar, I believe is his name, right?
1: Chicken noodle soup.
0: All right. So this guy comes out. He talks about the fact that he's friends with Dee Dee and Cassie, and somehow he was the character witness with Dee Dee and how Cassie got mad. Take a listen.
2: Cassie unfollowed me because I wrote a character letter for Puff. It's like, I still consider her my sister. It's like, I love her. You know what I'm saying?
3: You cannot love me and write a character witness letter for...
2: No, you're wrong. I'm going to tell you why.
3: If Kodak beats the shit out of me and you are my brother and you randomly write a character letter for him to make sure he don't go to jail for beating my ass...
2: Let me ask you a question. What if I see you beat the shit out of him before? And nobody seen it.
3: I have different views on women beating
2: No.
3: Men.
2: Oh! Come on. What he was on trial for wasn't beating Cassie up. He was on trial for RICO. He didn't do no RICO stuff. So it's like, if I see you slap the shit out of somebody, but somebody charged you for murder, I'm going to write you a character letter. Like, you didn't murder nobody.
1: Damn.
0: So, it got us to wondering, because this, you know, he has a point to a certain extent, but also, you said Cassie is your sister.
1: Right.
0: You started out saying Cassie is my sister, but I did a character thing for Diddy.
1: For Diddy.
0: I'm curious, how have y'all defended, anybody in here ever defended a friend that led to the demise of another friend?
4: Another friend?
1: Oh, God.
0: Y'all ever defended a friend or stuck by somebody else you like, but it ended? You know what I'm saying? Because it does sound interesting. Because,
1: like,
0: see, this is the reason why I always tell people, I hate when somebody tries to say, you know, that's my sister, Dee Dee's my sister, that's my brother. I got a friend who says this all the time. That's my brother.
1: Right.
0: That's my brother. And then you look up and you're not treating that person like a brother or sister.
1: Yeah.
0: That's why it's very rare. Let me tell you, I always tell people, you don't have to call me your sister because I got two. I know what that looks like to have two and how strong that bond is, and you can't break that. So I don't hardly ever, that's my brother over there. Nah, that's a good friend right there.
4: And it might be just an associate.
0: Right, but people will use brother and sister in ways that you shouldn't.
5: I got it.
0: Because it means something to me, you know.
1: 100%. I think we throw it around so loosely.
4: Yeah, absolutely.
5: I got an older sister who was married, and then I got a brother, a friend who's like my brother, Peanut. Well, Peanut ended up selling a pound to my sister's husband.
0: Damn.
5: And when they went to go sell it, they robbed him. They robbed my sister's husband, my friend
0: Peanut.
5: Nut, and his cousin robbed my sister. Yo,
0: damn.
5: At first they didn't know what was going on. So once I get the word, I had to, like, go take it. Y'all confronted them, like, what y'all doing? Y'all robbed Gary. This is my sister. Like, Nut, what y'all doing?
0: Damn, you got to tell Nut that?
5: Yeah, and his cousin over there, like, man, I don't care who they are. I was like, yo, dude, we got to get this back. This ain't going to go down like this. You're not just disrespecting. My sister's going off. Your friend's a piece of crap, all this stuff. Anyway, long story short, I took care of all of it, got it all back. But me and Nut figured out a way to still remain friends.
0: Really? And then how did your sister feel that you stayed friends with Nut?
5: She was mad at me for a while.
0: And then where's her husband Gary in this?
5: They got divorced.
0: Probably because of Nut robbing
5: him. No.
0: Years later.
5: Nah, it was years later.
0: Hold on a second. I feel like I'm in an episode of Power.
1: Yeah, fake. The Wire.
5: That's how it happened.
1: The Wire, real quick.
4: And I know it's been a while, but how's the relationship still with you and your sister about the situation?
0: You and your sister?
5: Oh, yeah, no, we're good.
4: Okay.
5: We don't hold grudges.
4: Okay.
5: Like, a couple months later, though, me and my younger brother went over there and beat up
0: Gary.
5: Her ex-husband
0: Gary.
5: And the dad.
0: Uh-huh.
5: I beat up the dad, and my brother beat up Gary.
0: Hold on a second.
1: I'm about to say, y'all sound like a bunch of criminals.
0: But where was Nut doing all of this?
5: Nut didn't show up to that.
0: Now, where is Nut today? Is he behind bars?
5: First of all, ma'am. No, he's not, but he works. He
0: I didn't know.
5: He lives with Corey.
0: He's still living that life.
5: They listen to the show.
0: Hold on. Selling pounds? Is Nut still out
5: here?
0: No,
5: what do they call it?
0: Rehabilitated?
5: When you do the right stuff. He does legal work. Jesus.
1: Nut is not a felon. He is not in jail.
0: Thank you.
4: Does he still go by Peanut?
5: Yes.
4: Because, I question him. You might want to check his page.
5: Not at work.
4: Check his storyline. He got a pound on that.
0: All right, I just want anybody who's listening to our show for the first time or anything, I want you to know something. We're really silly in here. You can tell. We're going to find something funny in everything while we at least try to. All right, so listen, here's the deal. Outside of Cruz, Gary, and Nut,
4: Peanut,
0: and his sister, we want to know.
5: It's a good story.
0: It was a good story, Cruz. Thank you. How has defending one friend or a family member led to the demise of your friendship with somebody. Mm. We need to talk about that, because here is a man saying that Cassie was like his sister, but yet he's out here, you know, providing character witness testimony for Diddy. How can you say you my friend's sister anything and you doing do something that? Like that? Man. We want to know, has it happened to you? Give us your thoughts right now at 833. Talk to Diddy.
4: That's 833-825-5233.
0: Taking your calls next. It's Diddy in the morning. Turning up the morning. Mobile's R&B and throwbacks, 104.1 WDOT. 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Here we go, WKRG News 5.
6: It's your Right Now traffic, and as we take a look at our traffic conditions around the Mobile area this morning, we are dealing with a lot of heavy traffic as we make our way along I-10 eastbound between Rangeline Road and I-65. That's all due to a disabled vehicle, so be careful there until they get that moved out of the way. In the meantime, we are looking good in both directions on I-65 as well as I-165. Also looking good on the Bayway and the Causeway heading to and from Baldwin County, and you're still in pretty good shape this morning along Airport Boulevard. I'm Stacey Knowles, Right Now Traffic.
7: I'm meteorologist Caroline Carruthers with the News 5 First Alert Storm Team. Well, we're starting out mild and muggy this morning, and we'll warm up quickly today. We'll be above average in the mid-90s this afternoon. A stray shower or storm is possible, but most will stay dry. Lows tonight will be humid in the mid-70s.
8: Good morning, I'm Shimani Baker for WKRG News 5. A local daycare worker was arrested and accused of child abuse. Rosalind Harris is accused of lifting a three-year-old child off the floor by the arm, then dropping them. The report goes on to say Harris slammed the child on the floor and pushed them into a table at Small Wonders Daycare in Grand Bay. Harris is out of jail on bond and is scheduled to be back in court later this month. The Alabama Department of Public Health is investigating cases of the intestinal illness caused by the Cyclospora parasite. The reported cases are in the northern, northeastern, and southwestern zones of Alabama, excluding Mobile County. These illnesses are part of an ongoing nationwide surge linked to contaminated fresh produce. Dick Russell's Barbecue in Tillman's Corner has announced they are closing their doors for good. The owners say their last day will be Sunday. The restaurant has been open since 1953. WKRG News 5.
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1: Yo, yo, is this Eric?
2: Yeah, this is me. What's happening?
1: Homie, you won the grand prize to see the queen of hip-hop soul, Mary J. Blige. I'm talking tickets, hotel, airfare, and a meet and greet with Mary, plus dinner for two. Yo, we got you at a Las Vegas residency, October 23rd in Las Vegas.
2: Man, cut that out. No. Are you serious?
1: As a heart attack, and Lord knows I don't want one of those, man. Bottom line, man, you got two tickets to see Mary J. Blige.
2: Oh, my God, I'm speechless.
1: It's a big question right here. Who are you planning on taking with you?
2: I'm going to take the wife. Won't have no place to come home to.
1: The saying is, happy wife, happy life, huh? Congratulations. Enjoy, man.
2: Yeah, my birthday's September 22nd.
1: What more can I say? You got the birthday blessing and Mary J.
2: Hey, this is Eric Williams. I just want to talk to see Mary J. Blige, the one and only.
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something about a conservative regular girl that still can be thorough as don't need you. Psychic can reach a zodiac sign, it must be a Gemini moon, cause we about to go half. Mistakenly, nobody been in a bag, but how many bodies done been in her bag?

0: Mobile's R&B and Throwbacks, 104.1 WDLT. Good morning, it's Didi in the morning. So we were talking about, guys, we were just talking about that situation with Didi. We're trying to figure out how has defending a friend, loved one, or something led to the demise of another friendship. Hey, good morning. This is Anonymous, right?
1: Yes, it is.
0: All right, Anonymous, tell us your story. What happened?
2: Uh-oh.
1: All right, so my cousin and my auntie boyfriend were getting into it. And it was after my uncle wake. So after we went to my mom's house, he wanted to say he going to have somebody shoot at my mom's house. So therefore, I can't take that. So I stood up with my mom and my cousin, hit my auntie boyfriend in the mouth. My auntie get mad at me. 10 minutes later, found out he was cheating on it.
0: Damn.
1: Yeah.
0: No.
1: So I ain't spoke to my auntie in like 2 years.
0: Damn. Man. They what? Still together?
1: Nope.
0: Oh,
1: they
0: okay.
1: broke up the same day.
0: Okay.
2: Man. Now, who got hit in the mouth again?
1: My cousin, my auntie boyfriend.
2: Man.
0: The auntie's boyfriend got hit in the mouth.
2: Yeah, he did.
0: And then.
1: Yeah, and then he called. Then he went to his other girlfriend's house, which is friends with my cousin, fiance. And on the phone, talking about, I got jumped at a red light. And she's like, hold on. I know you were talking about Greg went at a red light. He was at my people house and got whooped.
0: Oh, God dang whooped. It. Okay, this is a lot going on, Anonymous.
2: You live.
0: What the hell? Yeah.
1: Yeah. Really? It was funny.
0: Right. Hey, Anonymous, anybody involved named Nut?
1: No, we're not peanuts involved.
0: All right, cool. Thank you. No peanut. All right, thank you.
2: That's what we're looking for.
0: We sure are. Hey, good morning. Hi, is this Nick?
3: This is Nick. Hey, Didi, I just wanted to come in on that. The worst thing I hate when a person say, it don't matter if I'm right or wrong, you supposed to be on my side. That's bull crap.
0: Really?
3: You know?
4: Mm-hmm. Now, I disagree.
3: Yeah, he is wrong. But let her get beat up regardless what she did in the past. We're talking about then, what we saw.
0: Mm-hmm.
3: Thank you for taking my call.
0: All right. No, hey, Nick. Wait. Nick, before you hang up, hey, Nick, you got anybody involved in this story named Nut?
4: Shut up.
0: Okay.
4: Oh, my God.
0: I'm just joking. Thank you, sir. I'm sorry. I got to go there.
2: Man,
0: with
2: just stop
0: all right.
2: playing.
0: Nah,
2: yeah, but I think we all can kind of relate to this type of situation happening. I remember I had two friends of mine. They were actually beefing with each other, right? And one of the friends, I took it upon myself to say, okay, I'm going to just kind of play the middleman between both of y'all, and I'm going to try to make a resolution. But they wanted me to pick a side. Mm-hmm. They really, like, 100% wanted me to pick a side, and I just could not. I could not pick a side.
0: Why?
2: Because they both had points where they were right, and they both had points where they were wrong. But I couldn't just be like, okay, you 100% right in what you feel. He's 100% right in what he feels. I kind of had to just try to play the peacemaker in the whole situation, but they didn't want that.
0: I did one time with a friend. I had to play a peacemaker, but I remember I had to tell this one friend because she was so stuck on her ways and one day told me, because I said, you need to, you know, tell this person I apologize or whatever.
2: Sure.
0: And she said, I don't forgive. I'll never forget this friend told me, I don't forgive. And you know what I told her? I said, well, then, you know, I don't know why we friends.
2: Yeah.
0: Because now I associate with you.
2: Yeah.
0: And if I'm associating with you and this is how you live your life and I don't rock like that. I believe you should apologize when you're wrong and this and that.
2: Yeah.
0: And I was like, nah, we ain't going to be able to be friends.
2: I always look at it too. Like if you do them like that, you'll do me like that.
0: That's what I always say. I say the same thing. I don't excuse how I totally agree with it.
5: And man, that's gonna I'm gonna have a hesitant relationship with you
0: because you already know what I see. What you're capable
5: of.
0: Yeah, that's what I had to say to my friend.
5: My guard gonna always be up
0: because my mom used to say, "Birds of a feather flock together." So I looked at this girl and I was like, "But I ain't like you then. So maybe I don't need to be hanging with you. If that's how you feel.
2: Yeah,
0: that doesn't represent me.
5: I ain't gonna flock with you. I'm gonna flock somewhere else.
0: You ain't gonna flock with.
5: Nah, I ain't gonna flock with you.
0: Birds of a feather flock together.
2: Yeah. Boy, you better make sure you hit that flock.
0: But I was getting ready to say, though.
5: Flock you.
0: But I'll be honest. But, you know, flocking is hard, though.
5: Yeah.
2: All right.
5: Yeah,
0: y'all want to flock together?
5: Yeah, we get
2: flock together?
0: Flock
2: man,
0: together.
2: Flock some
4: dangerous
2: together.
4: Territory.
0: All right.
4: Real.
0: Hey, has your defending flocking. One friend led to the demise of another friendship? Let us know right now at 833-TALK-TO-DIDI.
5: That's 833-825-5233.
0: It's DIDI in the morning. 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
3: We talk a lot here about ultra-processed foods and the many ways in which they can negatively impact your health. They've been linked to weight gain, obesity, type 2 diabetes, cardiovascular disease, even cancer. And now a new study out of UCSF found that high ultra-processed food intake was associated with something called intramuscular fat, which is exactly what it sounds like. That's fat inside your muscles, which can cause them to become weaker. Now, in this particular study, the researchers noticed more wear and tear and pain in people's knees because of weakened thigh muscles. Cutting back on ultra-processed foods isn't easy. The CDC estimates at least half the calories in our diet come from ultra-processed foods. But if you're looking to eat cleaner, cutting out sugar-sweetened beverages, that may be the best number one thing you can do to try and get started. I'm Dr. Sanjay Gupta, helping you live a better life.
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6: This is a love that withstands time, space, and matter forever. 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Here we are decades later. 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

0: 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Good morning. It's Didi in the morning. We got to get right into our hot topics, y'all, because we must talk about this. Anybody hear what happened in Minnesota and what happened to grandparents, some grandparents? You know, we got to protect grandparents.
1: Yeah, you got to. Absolutely.
0: We must talk about this story. I don't know if it's good news or bad. You got to determine that. Here we go.
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0: 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Mm. And shouts out to Sherwin-Williams. Got some great paints.
1: They do. And it lasts. Mm-hmm. It lasts.
0: For all them home improvement projects you got going on, you better go on and get you some Sherwin-Williams. Yeah. Right?
4: I used to work at a paint store.
0: Did you?
1: Yeah.
0: Oh, you know how to mix paint and do all that?
1: Yeah, boy.
0: Sherwin-Williams is the number one paint, ain't it?
4: Yeah, yeah. I still got my boots.
0: Trey.
1: They got all the colors on it.
4: Yeah. They was black when I got them.
1: Right.
4: Now they fuchsia.
1: Fuchsia. Right. Looking like a church window.
0: A stained glass window. Oh, my God. All right. Hey, let's get into this. The first thing we got to talk about, but anybody see this about Nolan Wells' high school coach is speaking out on his death and saying whether or not he thinks it was racially motivated.
5: You know, was there racial tension at this school?
6: No, I don't think it was no racial intention at the school, you know, from my experience. Because you have, you know, predominant white school, you have black kids there, and they all, you know, played and grew up together and got along. Now, you know, some stuff might have happened that I didn't see. So, you know, I can't speak wholeheartedly on it. But from what I did see, it was a tight-knit community, you know what I mean?
0: Mm.
4: Wow. I get it. You know what I'm saying? Sometimes the internet can come up with this narrative. Mm-hmm. We've seen this happen. Mm-hmm. Heard recently with us especially. Mm-hmm. The internet can come up with this narrative.
0: Hell yeah.
4: Yeah, that there is like racial tension within the school. This guy is boots on the ground at the school every single day at that high school. If he says he doesn't really feel there's any racial tension, I don't believe that. But maybe it's not a high volatile racial tension
0: type
4: area.
0: Right.
4: You know what I'm saying?
0: I can see that, definitely. So,
4: it could be some kind of
0: truth
4: to
0: this
4: it.
0: Whole story has gotten a lot of people, you know what I mean? Like, everybody's trying to figure this out because it's like his story, and then we saw the other story with the young man.
4: Right.
0: It was very, very similar, you know.
4: In Texas, right?
0: Yeah, so you're just kind of like, what's going on here, right?
4: Man.
0: Let's talk about this. They're talking about a West Coast verse. Did anybody see this?
4: So DJ Head and his co-host were speaking about the versus battles that's been going down. You know, you had B2K and Pretty Ricky not too long ago. You have a bunch of other versus battles as well that took place. But he is noticing one thing. You don't see a lot of West Coast artists in these battles.
7: The last West Coast rappers was in 2020. Too Short and E-40. And DMX and Snoop was also in 2020. I know, like, B2K is from here, but it ain't no other rap. We need some okay, so look, we can probably get Ice Cube, we can get Corrupt, we can get DJ Quick, Exhibit, Schoolboy. We need Joe Moses and RJ. What'd you say, Dog Pound versus?
8: Dog Pound, West High Connection, Exhibit, Ice Cube, YG Game, Vince Staples.
7: Damn. And Tyler, the Creator. That's our wish list.
4: Damn. I can definitely see more West Coast artists being a part of it. Yeah, definitely more West Coast artists being a part of it. I'd love to see like maybe like a Dr. Dre versus Ice Cube. I think that would be kind of dope.
1: I like that.
4: I think that'd be kind of dope. But Dr. Dre probably would win because he produced a lot more music.
0: Yeah. I agree. Yeah.
4: How about
1: Ice Cube got them hits though.
4: Yeah, Ice Cube versus Snoop Dogg. That might be all right.
0: Yeah, I can see that. That's a good one.
4: If we don't forget Snoop by now. It's a lot of caveats to this. Maybe we should go to the drawing board.
0: You're right. Did we forgive Snoop?
4: Yeah. Right. Have we forgiven Snoop just yet?
1: Let me look at that.
0: Hold on. Did we forgive Nelly too?
4: Excuse me. My mic cut off. Yeah.
1: Hey, right. Siri.
0: Did you call Siri? You better do Aisha.
4: Shut up.
1: Oh.
0: You ain't heard that? We got a new one called Aisha. You heard that?
4: Oh, heard that one.
0: They say it's a new AI for African Americans.
1: Aisha. Did we forgive Snoop?
4: Aisha.
1: She said, be please.
0: There it is.
1: Be please.
0: Uh-huh. Finally, did y'all see Minnesota has passed a grandparents' happy hour law?
4: Mm.
0: What is that? It's allowing nursing homes to serve alcohol.
4: I don't know about that one.
0: Why?
4: I don't know. They already say nursing homes have the highest STD rates.
0: I have heard the whole country.
4: What?
0: Yes.
4: And they passing it around in the nursing homes, boy.
0: Yeah.
1: Man.
0: I mean, what else you gonna do?
1: Yeah.
4: You add liquor into the mix?
0: Yeah.
4: Oh,
0: no. Here's what some people are saying now. You know, creeping in the comments, they said, Baddies, Nursing Home Season 1 is coming. Then they said, Drunken Bingo sounds like a good time.
4: Yo,
0: somebody else said, they finna be twerking in them big-ass diapers.
1: Damn.
0: JJ loves this one. They said, them fall reports about to increase.
1: Yeah, you ain't lying.
4: They wrong.
0: Somebody said, let them do it. They said, they earned it.
4: Yeah.
0: Granny's going to be lit. It said a lot of hips are going to be in replacing here with a few shots. They're going to be like falling.
4: I don't like it.
1: You don't like it?
4: No, I don't.
0: You know
4: like
0: what they
4: it,
0: said? No. And I agree with this. They said Angela from Landman made this possible. Right? If you watch Landman, remember the wife goes in to help some of the nursing homes and gives them liquor.
4: Yeah, that's your show.
0: I love that show.
4: Yeah, nah.
0: Love
1: man,
0: it.
1: Man.
4: Keep a look at the nursing homes.
0: All right, all right. Listen, those are your hot topics now coming out. We want to give you some cash. Play our $1,000 minute game right now at 833. Talk to Dee Dee.
1: That's 833-825-5233.
0: It's Dee Dee in the morning. 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Here we go. 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
9: It's your right now traffic, and we have reports of a disabled vehicle that is causing some delays on I-10 westbound. That's between the Malbus exit and the Daphne exit, so be careful there as you make your morning commute. In the meantime, though, we are looking pretty good on most of the other major roadways around the Mobile area as we take a look at I-10, I-65, and I-165. Again, no major problems there as you make your way through the metro. We're also looking pretty good on the DIP this morning, and we're in pretty good shape as you make your way along Airport Boulevard. Nothing really to slow you up too much. I'm Stacey Knowles, right now traffic.
10: I'm meteorologist Caroline Carruthers with the News 5 First Alert Storm Team. Well, we're certainly warming up quickly out there. Highs this afternoon will be above average in the mid-90s. A stray shower or two is possible today, but most will stay dry. Lows tonight will stay humid in the mid-70s.
11: Good morning, I'm Shimani Baker for WKRG News 5. A local daycare worker was arrested and accused of child abuse. Roslyn Harris is accused of lifting a 3-year-old child off the floor by the arm, then dropping them. The report goes on to say Harris slammed the child on the floor and pushed them into a table at Small Wonders Daycare in Grand Bay. Harris is out of jail on bond and is scheduled to be back in court later this month. The Alabama Department of Public Health is investigating cases of the intestinal illness caused by the Cyclospora parasite. The reported cases are in the northern, northeastern, and southwestern zones of Alabama, excluding Mobile County. These illnesses are part of an ongoing nationwide surge linked to contaminated fresh produce. Dick Russell's Barbecue in Tillman's Corner has announced they are closing their doors for good. The owners say their last day will be Sunday. The restaurant has been open since 1953. WKRG News 5.
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8: 104.1 WDLT has your chance to win $1,000. Play the $1,000 minute game with Dee Dee in the morning. All right, y'all. Good morning. It's WDLT. It is a Thursday. Hey.
9: It's early, isn't
8: it? Well, good morning. I almost said good afternoon, everybody. Goody good.
6: All right.
8: It is morning time. Yes, it is. We're all here, but I need to find one man, and that would have to be Trey G. What's trending with Trey?
9: Hey, so Money Long is trending. You know, Money Long debuted a new relationship at
8: sure
9: the BET
8: did.
9: Awards.
8: Uh-oh.
9: Mississippi's
5: you
9: own.
5: You damn right. You damn right.
9: Akeem Ali.
5: Ali, yeah.
9: He's an up-and-coming rapper out of Mississippi. And Money Long are dating. Now, Money Long has said that she has declared Dirty Draw's devotion to her new boo.
8: Damn.
9: Yeah, is what she's saying, man. So shout out to Money Long and her new relationship.
8: Dirty Draw's devotion.
9: Yeah, Dirty Draw's devotion to this man.
10: Does that mean she'll do his laundry?
8: That's what I'm trying to figure out.
9: Well, that means she love his dirty draws down. That's all it is.
11: Yeah, that's
10: nice.
11: Yeah,
10: she that sounds nasty.
5: Y'all ain't your husband like that?
8: Y'all ain't never
5: love him. You don't love your husband down to the dirty drawers?
10: I'm sorry, what? So what?
9: Yeah, come on,
10: the
9: now.
10: Dirty one.
5: The dirty one.
10: What am I supposed to do?
8: Hey, you got
10: to
8: remember now. At my wedding, me and my husband didn't kiss. We pinky promised.
9: See there?
5: Damn.
10: Now, she ain't lying.
9: He said, "Damn, dog."
10: The priest was like, "You didn't kiss now." She was like, "Nah."
8: Nah, you kiss damn. Your bride. I gave him the pinky. We pinky promised. Good thing we gonna do this.
9: Oh,
8: okay.
9: Nah. And then
5: that's
10: messed up, man. I can't.
5: Man.
10: I can't work.
9: It really messed
5: so much up.
9: It really messed everybody up when she kissed the pinky.
10: Listen,
9: kiss
10: that.
9: Each other,
10: so
9: man.
10: Much passion.
8: All right, listen, we got cash this morning for you. You can win $1,000 right now. It's real simple. You got to work for 1 minute.
9: That's
8: all you got to do. Work for one little minute and play our $1,000 minute game. Here's how you play it. Call us at 817-633-1045 or 833-TALK TO Dee Dee.
5: That's 833-825-5233.
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0: All right, y'all. Good morning. It's WDLT.
1: Hey, good morning. It's Dee Dee in the morning. All right, guys, let's have a conversation about going to go see Usher and Chris Brown. Mm-mm. Here's the deal. The Dee Dee in the Morning's R&B tour, Las Vegas Flyaway, powered by RCA Records, has concluded, and it's time for us to announce the grand prize.
2: Hey. Uh-oh.
1: Our grand prize. And I believe she is on the phone. Good morning. Is this Brianna?
3: I'm here.
1: All right. Is this Brianna?
2: Hey, Bri.
1: Brianna, by the way, let me ask you. Brianna, what is your last name?
3: Champion.
1: Huh. Y'all hear that name?
2: I'm a champion.
1: All right. Brianna Come on. Champion. And Brianna, where do you live? Where are you out of?
3: I live at Maryville, Indiana.
1: In Indiana, everybody. Come on. Brianna Champion. Well, baby girl, we're calling to let you know you really are a champion because guess what? You just won our big Usher Chris Brown Flyaway.
2: All right.
1: Yes, ma'am. Yes, ma'am, Brianna Champion.
2: Come on, Bri Champ.
3: Thank you so much.
1: I was like, Brianna, are you there?
2: Not my mama. Bree, who are you more excited to see, Usher or Chris Brown at the show?
3: Chris Brown.
2: I know that's right.
1: Chris Brown. Listen, Brianna, I'm going to say this right now. Now, if he pulls you up on stage, get ready. He's licking girls' thighs.
3: He's
1: getting you on the bed, girl.
4: You must be single.
3: I'm ready.
1: Did you hear what JJ said?
4: Are you single?
3: Yes.
1: Oh, okay, so good.
4: Turn up then.
2: Brianna said she was ready, like she moisturizing that thigh right now.
4: Let that thing marinate.
1: All right, let me tell you something right now. Brianna Champion, here's the deal. You and a friend, you can take somebody with you. You're going to go see Usher, Chris Brown, perform live the R&B tour.
2: Wow.
1: It stops at Allegiant Stadium in Las Vegas on Saturday, September 5th, and you're in the building, girl.
2: Come on.
3: This is amazing.
4: Congratulations. I bet you looking in your closet now. What am I going to wear?
3: I'm so about to get on
4: Shane. Not Shane. Come on now. Oh, yes. You can change three times then.
1: For the price of $25.
4: For real.
1: Right? Here's the deal, though. Yeah, definitely. Brianna Champion out of Indiana. You are going to go see Usher and Chris Brown in Las Vegas. By the way, it also includes hotel accommodations for two, airfare, everything. You got it, baby girl. You going.
2: Come
1: all right?
2: on. Congrats, mama.
3: Thank you.
1: Wow. Congrats. That is nice.
2: That's love.
1: Nice. All right. Brianna Champion of Portage, Indiana. Do me a favor. Let everybody know who is listening. The show that just hooked you up with those tickets to see Chris Brown and Usher.
3: Dee Dee in the Morning.
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1: All right, so listen, good morning. It's Dee Dee in the morning, and we got to get into our hot topics, our last look, because did y'all hear what is going on with Yo Gotti and Angela Simmons? Yep, and it all went down at a Jay-Z concert. Let's go.
2: Hot topics. We back on that.
3: Thanks.
2: Only on Dee Dee in the morning.
1: Can we talk about Uncle Nearest? This was the whiskey brand that everybody was so proud of.
4: Yeah.
1: Black owned. The woman's name, Fawn Weaver. Did anybody see the latest that happened? Just maybe yesterday, the other day. They said now Fawn Weaver was fired as the CEO of Uncle Nearest. And then they said she and her husband, their access to all facilities, computer systems, all been revoked by the third-party receiver.
4: Well,
1: and they preparing to sell the company.
4: Yeah,
1: wow. They've been terminated from their positions at the whiskey company. Some people are saying they misused even $20 million, allegedly, that Jay-Z gave.
5: Oh, that's why.
1: Yeah.
4: Now, for those that don't know, this is the lady that said she didn't know the dude that was in the middle school with her, right? That got confronted on the street.
6: It is.
4: Come on, I don't remember you.
5: Yeah.
4: That lady, okay.
1: Yeah,
4: wow.
1: They said they defaulted on more than $100 million in loans.
7: I bet she remembers them now.
1: I hate that because everybody was so happy and so proud. Uncle Nearest, you know what I mean? But here's the other thing. You know, when we talk about, and we also have our small business, you know, small black-owned business spotlight, and one of the things is about us supporting, and that's what I always say. We got to support it. As much as we see it in the news and we're proud, we still got to go out and support it.
5: Yeah, 100%.
8: Spend money. But the thing about it, too, she's been fighting this for a long time.
1: Has.
8: So at this point, the fact that now it's officially over, hopefully either she can move past it, maybe start something new, a new endeavor, or she might just keep the fight going. But at this point, it's like, how do you keep the fight going?
4: It's a good drink, too.
1: That's what everybody said.
4: It's a good drink. I enjoy it.
1: I heard that Jay-Z, what's the story going on, the latest with Jay-Z?
8: Yeah, so Dee Dee, you actually were telling me about this story earlier, right? Jay-Z did his three-night stint in Yankee Stadium.
4: Okay.
8: July 10th, 11th, and 12th, but now it's some controversy coming up.
7: Legendary three-night stint.
8: Excuse me.
7: Sorry.
8: Well, I'll tell you what else legendary, them damn fines that he about to have to pay at this point. They say that some nights on the concert nights, he went over time, and now he faces noise complaint fines, and then also you get fined by the venue for going over your time.
7: Absolutely. I see promoters go crazy at the end of the night trying to shut down when they're supposed to.
8: Yeah.
7: You get taxed after every...
8: On the third night, he actually was, what, 2 hours late?
1: Four
8: hours late?
1: I heard it was four.
8: My
7: Could you imagine what
8: Could
7: that
1: you, Would you all have stayed? Well, I guess so for the price of them tickets, you just stand around and...
8: You got to at that point.
1: Yeah, but 4 hours is a long... Is that the longest wait we've heard of a concert to start?
7: No. Lauren had six one time.
1: Who did?
7: Lauren Hill did a six, right? They waited like 6 hours.
1: She was late 6 hours?
7: I swear.
8: Lauren Hill got people waiting right now. And this months ago.
7: They're still waiting.
1: Finally, though, guess who's back together?
8: Oh, God, I heard this.
1: Yo Gotti and Angela Simmons.
7: I'm happy for him.
4: She went back to him.
1: That's what they're saying.
7: They say when you break up and come back, there might be something there.
1: Look at Nelly and Ashanti. They got back together and stayed.
7: They do say don't spin the block. But if you actually do and it works,
1: then you're good. My mother used to always tell me don't. She said there was a reason you broke up in the first place.
7: Right.
1: She used to always say that to me.
8: I believe that too. Yeah. I ain't gonna lie to you.
7: Like, if you cheat on me, you're never getting a chance.
8: And then, too, when you get back together, you'd be like, where you learn that at? you weren't doing it the first time.
4: Wait a minute, buddy.
7: I got a little more mature.
1: Where do you learn that at?
4: Well, I'm a toe spread.
1: You gonna keep her, though.
4: Yeah, I'm gonna keep her, though.
8: Y'all so nasty.
4: Anything like that.
1: JJ said,
4: I appreciate it.
1: What you learned.
4: I wouldn't even think it like that. Matter of fact, tell him I said, appreciate it again.
8: Stop.
7: But your toe thing is fungus. Right. Get that checked out.
1: Stop. All right. Hey, listen, everybody. Coming up, we're going to shut the show down next. It's Dee Dee in the morning.
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0: 104.1 WDLT. All right, we're done, everybody. The show is over, but what did we learn today, Jay Cruz?
1: That Rick Ross, the boss, does not have beef with Jay-Z, okay? Because he's the greatest rapper of all time, and why would you do that?
0: All righty, and what about you? What's your name, Trey?
2: Yeah, we learned that Drake, he surprised the kids over at Streamer University with some new gifts for their dorm rooms for the new semester.
0: JJ?
3: And I learned my man LaMelo Ball, man. He's putting his push in for seeing LeBron come to Minnesota.
0: All right, some other things that we found out this morning, you guys. We saw that the Harriet Tubman Museum was vandalized.
3: Man, that's sad.
0: Were saying we all should just give, even if we gave $20, y'all. And then Tasha K is out here saying that Kiki Wyatt is pregnant again, and she's saying allegedly by her Uber driver.
2: That's crazy.
0: All right. Tomorrow on the show, get ready. We've got a dope discussion for you. We got cash, laughs, and more. We'll meet you right back here if I could talk on Didi in the morning. All right, y'all, get ready. The No Stress Express. It's up next with our girl, the one and only Nikki DeMarcus. Mo Bills, R&B, and throwbacks, 104.1 WDLT.

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0: 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Chris Brown, Leon Thomas, Fallin'.
1: Yeah.
0: Let's go, baby.

0: 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No diggity, no doubt. 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Blackstreet Productions. We out, ride. We out, we out.
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0: couldn't think of nothing else but the title of Voodoo. You must be from New Orleans. All right, Summer Walker coming up, and I like this song. The only thing saving you is the heart of a woman. Tony Tone coming up, Mint Condition. I'm Nikki D. Marks. 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
1: Yo, yo, is this Eric?
2: Yeah, this is me. What's happening?
1: Homie, you won the grand prize to see the queen of hip-hop soul, Mary J. Blige. I'm talking tickets, hotel, airfare, and a meet and greet with Mary, plus dinner for two. Yo, we got you at our Las Vegas residency, October 23rd in Las Vegas.
2: Man, cut that out. No. Are you serious?
1: As a heart attack, and Lord knows, I don't want one of those, man. Bottom line, man, you got two tickets to see Mary J. Blige.
2: Oh, my God, I'm speechless.
1: It's a big question right here. Who you planning on taking with you?
2: I'm going to take the wife. Won't have no place to come home to.
1: The saying is, happy wife, happy life, huh? Congratulations. Enjoy, man.
2: Yeah, my birthday's September 22nd.
1: What more can I say? You got the birthday blessing and Mary J.
2: Hey, that's a very close

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whatever. What's that movie out called that? All right, Stokely, my man. 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I just like his vibe.

0: Kevin Ross. I'm serious. That's the name of the song, Spin. Let's put a spin on this. Alicia J. coming up rent free. She told him, you must live rent free in your brain. Maybe he does, child. 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All right, Mobile's RB and Throwbacks. 104.1 WDLT is coming out.
1: Yo, yo, is this Eric?
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1: Homie, you won the grand prize to see the queen of hip-hop soul, Mary J. Blige. I'm talking tickets, hotel, airfare, and a meet and greet with Mary, plus dinner for two. Yo, we got you at her Las Vegas residency, October 23rd in Las Vegas.
2: Man, cut that out. No. Are you serious?
1: As a heart attack, and Lord knows, I don't want one of those, man. Bottom line, man, you got two tickets to see Mary J. Blige.
2: I'm speechless.
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2: 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Won't have no place to come home to.
1: The saying is, happy wife, happy life, huh? Congratulations. Enjoy, man.
2: Yeah, my birthday's September 22nd.
1: What more can I say? You got the birthday blessing and Mary J.
2: Hey, this is Eric Williams. I just want to talk to see Mary J. Blige, the one and only.
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0: must be from New Orleans. Taboo, and then got voodoo, and, you know, what's up with these song titles? Something's up. Anyway, Kendrick Lamar, SZA, coming up. 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

0: 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Mobile's R&B and throwbacks, 104.1 WDOT, new music from Tim's. What You Need. I've been waiting on another song by Tim's. 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All right, All Blues Cafe coming up at 104.1 WDOT. 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

0: don't know, some of these slide songs getting crazy. You know, all I can say, you so busy sliding, you're not listening to the words. All Blues Cafe, 104.1 WDLT. Let's go.
1: Yo, yo, is this Eric?
2: 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What's happening?
1: Homie, you won the grand prize to see the queen of hip-hop soul, Mary J. Blige. I'm talking tickets, hotel, airfare, and a meet and greet with Mary, plus dinner for two. Yo, we got you at a Las Vegas residency, October 23rd in Las Vegas.
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0: All right, officially, I bet you can slide on that song by Johnny Taylor Blues, Waylon Gone But Not Forgotten. 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School's starting back, baby. 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
1: This is a love that withstands time, space, and matter forever. Forever's a mighty long time. Here we are decades later. The sentiment is still the same. 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

Raheem Devon. Where you been, boy? It's all about you. Chris Brown, DeVito, Lo J, Sensational. That's coming up. Also, we're going to step.

0: The step is falling now. I like it. That's pretty good. That's new. Country Girl coming up. Jesus Jones, Torrio Armani. Also Mariah Carey. We Belong Together. That and more coming up. 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Let's go.
1: Yo, yo, is this Eric?
2: Yeah, this is me. What's happening?
1: Homie, you won the grand prize to see the queen of hip-hop soul, Mary J. Blige. I'm talking tickets, hotel, airfare, and a meet and greet with Mary, plus dinner for two. Yo, we got you at our Las Vegas residency, October 23rd in Las Vegas.
2: Man, cut that out. 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
1: 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Bottom line, man, you got two tickets to see Mary J. Blige.
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2: 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Won't have no place to come home to.
1: The saying is, happy wife, happy life, huh? Congratulations. Enjoy, man.
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1: What more can I say? You got the birthday blessing and Mary J.
2: Hey, this is Eric Williams. 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

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Hey, I'm talking about the Sweat Hotel. 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Apologize, confess, and let me be your maintenance man. 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
2: 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What's going on with you tonight, honey?
3: Hey, baby. How you doing?
2: I'm good. You calling about the topic?
3: Yes, I am.
2: What's a deal breaker for you in your relationship?
3: A deal breaker for me is a cheater.
2: Okay, how much cheating does he have to do?
3: One time is enough for me.
2: Well, what if he just goes on a date?
3: No. Who would cheat on a date for if you got a woman?
2: I feel you. Okay, baby girl. Thank you for checking in. I appreciate you.
3: No problem, baby. You check in with me too later.
2: All right. Bye-bye, baby. Bye-bye.
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1: Who is it?
2: 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Topic Thursday.
3: You're inside the Sweat Hotel. Who am I speaking to?
4: This is Tisha Keith.
3: How you doing, baby? What's going on with you tonight?
4: How you doing?
3: I'm great. When it comes to your relationship, what's a deal breaker for you?
4: I can't stand a man with some funky breath. Keith, he could be fine. He could have a nice job. But if his breath is bad, that's disgusting. That's a deal breaker right there. Because he's going to want to kiss. 9 times out of 10, he's going to be a kisser.
3: So what are you saying? He can cheat, he can do whatever he wants, but he just can't have bad breath.
4: No, I didn't say cheat.
3: Okay, I said what's a deal breaker for you, but you said I can't stand a man with some funky breath.
4: You know, Keith, if he got some bad breath, then imagine what it's going to be like in the morning.
3: Oh, I can imagine.
4: Yeah, would you want a woman with some funky breath kissing all on you?
3: Hell no. No, I wouldn't. Not at all, baby girl. Not at all. Okay, thank you for checking in. I appreciate that, hon.
4: Okay, take care.
3: Bye-bye.

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I don't just want to know about any secret of yours. I want to know about one special secret. Oh. Because tonight I want to learn all about the secrets in your garden.

0: You're inside the Sweat Hotel. Who am I speaking to?
1: Edith Muddle calling from Flint, Michigan.
0: Okay, baby girl. Well, tonight's topic is, what's a deal breaker for you in a relationship with your man?
1: I got this man I'm talking to. And he don't have time. He don't want to act right.
0: What is he doing?
1: He be doing some of everything.
0: Like, what's some of everything? You have to explain it to me. You have to tell me what he's doing.
1: He be treating me right. I'm in love with him.
0: You just said he's doing some of everything. So how is he treating you right and you're in love with him?
1: He treats me right from time to time.
0: You seem like you're confused. You say he do some of everything, and then you say he treats you right from time to time.
1: He do some of everything.
0: Okay, what's some of everything?
1: He you got to tell me.
0: Talk to me. Talk to me.
1: I don't like the things he do.
0: Okay. Well, thank you for checking in, baby girl. I appreciate it.
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6: It's not just the name of a classic potty training book. It's a universal truth. Even though everyone does it, almost no one wants to talk about it. Dr. Tricia Pasricha wants to change that. She's the author of a new book. It's called You've Been Pooping All Wrong. And she says there are three critical P's of pooping. The first is propulsion. Both the voluntary push you exert and the involuntary contractions that happen naturally within your body. Top line, when you feel the need to go, don't hold it. The second P is pliability, which refers to stool softness. 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And the last P is for pelvic floor. 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I'm Dr. Sanjay Gupta, helping you live a better life.
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